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0: 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This is a Kyle FM, by the way. You're dead brilliant. So
1: 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Here's Alex, pedalling off to work. 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
1: Did you know HGVs have four zones of limited vision around them? If you're in one of these areas, you may not be seen by the driver. 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Know the HGV zones. National Highways.

ago, when I was a young boy, I saw that movie Mutiny on the Bounty, starring my idol Marlon Brando. 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

0: 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So you could fail a police drug test days later.
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0: Drugs stay in your system longer than you think. So you could fail a police drug test days later.
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0: Be banned from driving for a minimum of 12 months.
1: Come with me, please, sir.
0: And have a criminal record for years.
1: And turn to the side, please.
0: Which could cost you your job.
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0: Is risking your future really a road you want to go down? When you let drugs drive, you lose control of your life. Think. 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
4: 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Big songs this week from Queen, Curtis Stigers, Phil Collins and Right Said Fred. Yes, a very eclectic mix this week, and we'll get things underway in 1984, a brand new entry at 35 from Womack and Womack.
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brand new entry at 35 and Enemy Magazine's Song of the Year of 1984, Womack and Womack and Love Wars. Coming soon, your clue to the number one from this day in 1984. We'll do that after the song at this week's 26, on its way to being a huge hit in this year as well, for Frankie Goes to Hollywood.

climbing 5 to 26 this week on its way to a future number one and one of the biggest songs of the year, if not the decade. Frankie Goes to Hollywood and Relax on the Retro Chart Show. Your clue to the number one, this band repeat a quick reaction. This band repeat a quick reaction. That's your clue to the song title and to the artist. Have a think about that as I play the song, this week's 18, this week's highest new entry from Denise Williams.

0: highest new entry of 18 this week, Denise Williams, Let's Hear It for the Boy. And coming up next, the UK entry for Eurovision, Belle and the Devotions, next.
1: Did you know HGVs have four zones of limited vision around them? If you're in one of these areas, you may not be seen by the driver. These four limited vision zones are in front, behind, and at both sides of the HGV. So when you're driving around a HGV, don't linger around them, because they may not notice you're there. Know the HGV zones. National Highways.
2: 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Be smart, be wiser, miss a breathalyzer when drinking the amber brew. 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

0: the Devotions and Love Games. That was the Eurovision entry of 1984. It got 7th in the contest, this week's 12 and climbing 9. That takes us into the top 10. A former number 1 making its way back down the charts this week is Lionel Richie.
1: Number 10.

0: A soppy track from Lionel Richie, but a massive hit in 1984, a former number one, and making its way back down the charts this week, six places down to 10 for Hello. Climbing 11 to 9 this week, another song from the soundtrack album of Footloose, in fact, the title track. Here's Kenny Loggins.
1: Number 9.

0: One of two songs from Kenny Loggins to be released from the soundtrack of the movie Footloose. The other one was nowhere near as successful. It was called I'm Free. That's Footloose, the track itself, climbing 11 to 9 on this week's Retro Chart Show. And a non-mover from Blancmange.
1: Number 8.

0: This was the third single taken from the album called Mange 2. Blancmange there, don't tell me. No mover at 8 as we count you down to the number one single from this very day in the month of May of 1984 on the UK singles chart. And at 7 is the Flying Pickets. They play next.
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0: Released first time round back in 1964 by Ruby and the Romantics, later by the Velvettes, and then in 1984 by the Flying Pickets in an a cappella version that was the biggest chart entry of all three versions. When You're Young and in Love, this week's seven, a non-mover on the charts. Top five coming soon, and a recap of the clue to the number one after Bob Marley and the Wailers.
1: Number six.

0: climbing 3 to 6 this week. Bob Marley and the Wailers and One Love, People Get Ready. Number one clue once again as we head you down to the big number one from this day in May of 1984. This band repeat a quick reaction. This band repeat a quick reaction. That's your clue to the song title and to the artist as we enter the top five with Orchestral Maneuvers in the Dark.
1: Number five.

0: One of the band's biggest hits, making the top five in countries such as the Netherlands, Ireland, UK as well, of course, Locomotion, climbing one, and from the Junk Culture album. Four more songs to go, then it's 1992 in the second hour this week, and climbing one is the Pointer Sisters.
1: Number

0: 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Non-mover at 3 this week, that comes from Queen, next.
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A song more famous for its music video, the one where the band were all dressed in drag and doing the Coronation Street style housework scene. That's the one. Queen, I Want to Break Free, non-mover at this week's number three. And a non-mover at two this week, Phil Collins from the movie Against All Odds. Here's Take a Look at Me Now on the Retro Chart Show. Number

0: Phil Collins and Take a Look at Me Now from Against All Odds. Not a mover at this week's number two. 1992 on the way soon. First of all, the full top 20 countdown and the number one single for weekending 12th of May 1984.
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0: At 20, down 3, the SOS Band, Just Be Good To Me. Down 6 to 19, Rufus and Chaka Khan, Ain't Nobody. And the highest new entry this week at 18, Denise Williams, Let's Hear It For The Boy. At 17, climbing 7, Julio Iglesias and Willie Nelson, To All The Girls I've Loved Before. Climbing 9 to 16, Jocelyn Brown, Somebody Else's Guy. Down 3 to 15, Kool & The Gang, When You Say You Love Somebody In The Heart. Down 3 to 14, The Bluebells, I'm Falling. And this week's 13, climbing 1, Nick Kershaw, Dancing Girls. At 12, climbing 9, Belle and the Devotions, Love Games. Climbing 8 to 11, The Human League, The Lebanon. Into the top 10 and down 6, Lionel Richie, Hello. Highest climber this week at 9, up 11 for Kenny Loggins, Footloose. And a non-mover at 8, Blancmange, Don't Tell Me. At 7, non-mover, Flying Pickets, When You're Young and In Love. At 6, climbing 5, Bob Marley and the Wailers, One Love, People Get Ready. Top 5 and climbing 1, Orchestral Maneuvers in the Dark, Locomotion. Climbing 1 to 4, The Pointer Sisters, Automatic. And a non-mover at 3, Queen, I Want to Break Free. Non-mover at 2, Phil Collins, Against All Odds, Take a Look at Me Now. And that means a non-mover at number 1 this week. This band, Repeat a Quick Reaction. It's Duran Duran and The Reflex.
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underway in 1992, our second featured year this week on the Retro Chart Show, and a brand new entry at 24. Delamitri, always the last to know, and taken from their

Mr. Big, and To Be With You. Your clue to the number one then from this day back in 1992. These initials really don't want you to leave. These initials really don't want you to leave. It's your clue to the song title and to the artist. Have a think as I play the song at this week's 21. It's slipping five this week for an Elvis Presley cover. It's ZZ Top and Viva Las Vegas here on the Retro Chart Show.

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0: Did you know HGVs have four zones of limited vision around them? If you're in one of these areas, you may not be seen by the driver. These four limited vision zones are in front, behind, and at both sides of the HGV. So when you're driving around a HGV, don't linger around them, because they may not notice you're there. Know the HGV zones. 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

0: Vanessa Williams, Saving the Best for Last. It was Song of the Year in 1992 by ASCAP, and also nominated for the Grammy Award for Song of the Year as well, and Record of the Year. So plenty of gongs for that one as we enter the top 10 this week from May 1992 with 10 Sharp.
1: Number 10.

0: 10 Sharp were a Dutch band and a UK one-hit wonder. This was a massive turntable hit with plenty of radio airplay back at the time. And this week's number 10 is you on the Retro Chart Show. Meanwhile, down one is Michael Jackson.
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0: You could say one of Michael Jackson's forgotten hits, this one, In the Closet, down one to number 9 on this week's programme. And also slipping down the charts is Curtis Stigers.
1: Number 8.

0: From his debut studio album as Curtis Stigers, and You're All That Matters to Me is down 2-8 this week. At 7, it's a band who used to be called Curiosity Killed the Cats, but they dropped the Killed the Cat bit in this year, and they're on the way for you next.
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0: Dave Mack with you on the Retro Charge Show this week, and that's Curiosity, as they were called just at this time, and the old Johnny Bristol hit, Hang On In There Baby, this week's 7 and climbing 8 places on the charts. That takes us into the top 5, and that clue once again to you, number 1, these initials really don't want you to leave. As your clue to the song title and the artist, have a think about that as I play the Sisters of Mercy.
1: Number 5.

0: re-recording of the 1983 release, Sisters of Mercy, Temple of Love, 1992, and down two to this week's five. Nom over at four as well this week, and another song that was a hit many years earlier, this time for David McWilliam back in the 60s, and a great cover from Mark Almond, The Days of Pearly Spencer on the Retro Chart Show.
1: Number

0: Mark Almond, the days of Pearly Spencer, not mover at four this week. And at three is Right Said Fred next.
1: Here's Alex, pedalling off to work. And here's Nikki, driving off for a morning coffee. You know the drill, Nikki. Allow at least 1.5 meters when overtaking cyclists, or more if driving over 30 miles per hour. And for horse riders, like Joe on Daisy here, slow down to under 10 miles per hour and allow at least 2 meters. Whoever you meet, travel like you know them. Think. 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The Highway Code rules may vary in Northern Ireland.
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0: can't say there isn't any variety on the Retro Chart Show, can you? Down two, it was last week's number one. It's Right Said Fred and Deeply Dippy. Two more songs to play and then I'm over from SL2.
1: Number two.

0: Not moving at two there on a ragged tip. That's SL2. And that brings us to the end of this week's Retro Chart Show. Thanks a lot for your company. As always, I'll be back next week. More hits, more nostalgia from the UK singles chart in the month of May. In the meantime, let's have the full top 20 countdown and the number one single for a week ending 9th of May, 1992.
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0: This week's highest climber at 20, up 15, Flowered Up, Weekender. Climbing 10 to 19, Texas, Tired of Being Alone. And an on-mover at 18, EMF, The Unexplained EP. New at 17, Morrissey, We Hate It When Our Friends Become Successful. Climbing 10 to 16, Kim Wilde, Love Is Holy. At 15, down 8, Carter, The Unstoppable Sex Machine, The Only Living Boy in New Cross. At 14, down 3, Kylie Minogue, Finer Feelings. Climbing 4 to 13, Extreme, Song for Love. Climbing 11 to 12, Too Unlimited, Workaholic. And down 6 to 11, Vanessa Williams, Save the Best for Last. Top 10, Non-Mover, 10 Sharp, You. Down 1 to 9, Michael Jackson, In the Closet. And down 2 to 8, Curtis Stigers, You're All That Matters to Me. At 7, Climbing 8, Curiosity, Hang On In There Baby. At 6, Climbing 6, Metallica, Nothing Else Matters. And top 5, down 2, Sisters of Mercy, Temple of Love, 1992. At 4, Non-Mover, Mark Almond, The Days of Pearly Spencer. Down 2 from last week's top spot to 3, Right Said Fred, Deeply Dippy. And a non-mover at 2, SL2, On a Ragga Tip. That means a brand new number 1 this week and climbing 8 to the top spot. These initials really don't want you to leave. It's KWS, and please don't go.
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1: 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Mark Good here, lovely to have you with me. A packed programme on the way, bands from all over the UK featuring today, beginning in Yorkshire with the sound of Brighouse and Rastrick Band.

The sound of Brickhouse and Rastrick Band, opening today's programme with the march Under the Double Eagle, music by Joseph Wagner. We now venture across the pond, in fact we're off to Canada, to listen to Entrada Brass, here from an album taken of the music of Ray Steadman Allen. This is an excellent setting of the hymn tune St. Mary.

The hymn tune St Magnus, arranged by Ray Steadman Allen and played by Intrada Brass, conducted by Bram Gregson. It's to Bram's brother Edward we turn. He is the composer of the following piece. Edward, a renowned composer in and beyond the brass band world, he's also a former principal of the Royal Northern College of Music. Tuba player James Gourlay takes centre stage with Britannia Building Society Band in the first movement of Gregson's Tuba Concerto.

The first movement of Edward Gregson's Tuba Concerto. We heard the sublime playing of James Gourlay. He was the soloist, accompanied by the Britannia Building Society band. Howard Snell was conducting. We're off to the movies now, courtesy of a 2000 film which starred the voices of Mel Gibson, Miranda Richardson, Timothy Spall, Imelda Staunton and a host of other actors. The film was set in the Yorkshire countryside and focused on a group of chickens in an egg farm who see an American rooster named Rocky Rhodes as their only hope to escape the farm when their owners want to turn them into chicken pies. Here is music from Chicken Run.

0: The main theme from the film Chicken Run. Music from John Powell and Harry Gregson-Williams. We heard the sound of Grindthorpe Coiry Band.
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0: It's on with the music on today's Brass Band Show, and we turn to the French composer Ferdinand Herold. This is music from one of his comic operas. It premiered in Paris in May 1831. Here is Black Dyke performing the overture to Zampa.

The Overture to the Opera Zampa. Music by the French composer Ferdinand Herold. Transcribed for band and played by what was the Black Dyke Mills Band, conducted by James Watson. 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

Festmusik der Stadt Wien, festival music for the city of Vienna. We heard that music from Richard Strauss, James Watson again taking the baton in that celebrated recording. Time now though for some Bond. Alan Wardrop is the tenor horn soloist here in music from the Bond movie Tomorrow Never Dies. This is Surrender.

0: Surrender. Music from the Bond film Tomorrow Never Dies. We heard the tenor horn playing of Alan Wardrop, accompanied by the Kirkintilloch Band. It was a very successful weekend for Kirkintilloch recently, as it triumphed in the Senior Cup competition. This year, the event taking place in Birmingham, and Kirkintilloch coming out on top under the baton of Martin Ramsay. A scattering of Scottish bands taking part in the various contests over the weekend, but also some success coming the way of Unite Scotland Kinneil Band, as it came in third place, conducted by Alan Ramsay, in the Senior Trophy. So well done to all of those bands enjoying success at the Spring Festival competitions last weekend.
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2: 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And here's Nikki, driving off for a morning coffee. 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
0: Mark Good here, bringing you the Brass Band Show on Argyle FM. Another superstar soloist taking centre stage now in the form of Philip Cobb. Someone who's gone on to enjoy wonderful success as a professional orchestral musician, but you can trace his roots to the brass band world, specifically in the Salvation Army. Here, though, is a recording Philip made with the Corey Band as he performs Eric Lydon's A Wondrous Day.

Wondrous Day. Eric Lydon's wonderful piece played by Philip Cobb. He was the soloist accompanied by the Corey Band. The composer Gustav Holst is, of course, a household name, not least because he's responsible for the famous suite, The Planets. In Scotland, he was a trombone player for a period of time with what was then the Scottish National Orchestra. Here, though, is part of his only original piece for brass band. The Grimthorpe Coiry Band performs the second and third movements from Gustav Holst's Ambleside Suite.

0: The second and final movements from Gustav Holst's A Moorside Suite, played in spectacular fashion by the Grimthorpe Colliery Band, conducted by Gary Cutt. And with that, we've arrived at the end of today's programme. I'm Mark Good, and you've been listening to the Brass Band Show on Argyle FM. Remember, you can join me Sunday mornings at 9 and Monday evenings at 7. For now, all that's left for me to say is thank you very much for listening. Remember to listen in next week. And bye for now.
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0: Hello and a warm welcome to Bill Blank's Classic Country. Good to have you listening. I hope you'll stay, keep me company, and enjoy some great classic country music over the next couple of hours. We began today with a fellow called Vincent Mason. His new one's called Don't Ask Me. And followed that with one from Kacey Musgraves from her latest album. The album's called The Middle of Nowhere, and that song, Loneliest Girl. Coming up are songs from the 80s we'll be hearing from Anne Murray, David Allan Coe, Debbie Boone, and we'll begin in 1984, and this song that topped the charts that year for Don Williams.
1: Hi, this is Don Williams, reminding you to tune in for the very best in country sounds with Bill Blank.

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And the love that used to be, why, it just got lost in yesterday.

That's the songs here from the 80s. Anne Murray, number one, the year 1986, and Now and Forever. David Allan Coe, sad news about him that he passed away last week at the age of 86. We'll hear a couple of his songs that he's written that were hits for other people a bit later in the programme. That one took him to number two in 1984, Mona Lisa Lost Her Smile. Debbie Boone, number one in 1980, Are You on the Road to Loving Me Again? And we began, of course, with Don Williams, number one, 1984, and the song Stay Young. I was looking at an interesting article, and it was saying that the trio, Emmylou Harris, Linda Ronstadt, Dolly Parton, they started out 50 years ago this week. And they were saying the first time they sang together was on Dolly Parton's television show in 1976. And they were so happy with the way it turned out, they said, let's do an album together. It took them 11 years to get things together. Three very busy ladies, three very busy careers, three different record labels and three different managers. Took till 1987, and finally out came the album Trio. And we're going to listen to some of the songs from that today, still sounding great. We'll start with Wildflowers.

Yeah, one of the great musical combinations there, Emmylou, Linda Ronstadt and Dolly Parton and the trio. And we'll hear some more from the trio album a bit later here on Bill Black's Classic Country. Next up are songs from the 60s. We'll be hearing from Glen Campbell and Bobby Gentry, Hawkshaw Hawkins, Connie Smith, and we'll begin in 1962 and this song that topped the charts that year for Billy Walker.

Yeah, and that's our songs from the 60s. 1969 was a year for Glen Campbell and Bobby Gentry's duet, Let It Be Me, top 20 hit for them. Hawkshaw Hawkins, he took Lonesome 7-7, 203 to number one in 1963. Connie Smith topping the charts and staying there for 8 weeks in 1964 with her very first release, Once a Day. And we began with Billy Walker, number one in 1962, telling us all about Charlie's Shoes. Thank you.

0: You can have him.
1: Yeah, that's the very latest one from Carly Pierce. She says, you can have him. Our songs next from the 90s, we'll hear from Mary Chapin Carpenter, from George Strait, Dina Carter, and we'll begin in 1994 with a good run of Bad Luck from Clint Black.

Our songs from the 90s this week. That was Mary Chapin Carpenter, number two in 1994. He Thinks He'll Keep Her. George Strait, Check Yes or No, 4 weeks at number one for him in 1995. A year later, Dina Carter was at the top of the charts with Strawberry Wine. And we started out with Clint Black, number one in 1994, a good run of bad luck. Coming up next, some more from the trio.

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Pick up the phone, give Tavis a call, 555-1122. Be smart, be wiser, miss a breath, Eliza, when drinking the amber brew. Pick up the phone.

0: 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Double five, double one, double two.
1: Here's Alex, pedalling off to work. And here's Nikki, driving off for a morning coffee. You know the drill, Nikki. Allow at least 1.5 meters when overtaking cyclists.

Yeah, that's a lady called De Bells, her first name being Kelly, Kelly Bells, with Dolly Parton helping out there, and she's revived Jolene there with the son of Jolene. Jolene's certainly done well for Dolly, hasn't it, in terms of where it's got her to. And we began with the Bellamy Brothers, a brand new one from them, and I was talking about the trio having been on the go, or they sang together to start with 50 years ago. Same for the Bellamy Brothers there, that's called 50 Years On. Next up are songs from the 40s and 50s. We'll hear from Leroy Van Dyke, from Hank Snow, from Patsy Cline, and we'll begin in 1948, and this song from Eddie Arnold.

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1: Hey, well, all right, sir, here we go then. What are you going to give for him? I'm at 25, will you give me $30, 30, make it 30, beat it to 30, 35, and now the 40, make it a 40, beat it a 40, now 5, 5, 5, make it a 45, and now 50.

0: Open the gate and let them out and welcome, boys. Here we come, a lot of number 29 in. What are you going to give for them? I'm a 25 to get $30, 30, make it 30, bit of 30 now, five, another $40, 40, 45, another $50.
1: Yeah, there we have our songs from the 40s and the 50s. Leroy Van Dyke, their top 10 hit for him in 1957 with The Auctioneer. Hank Snow, Music Making Mama from Memphis, number 4 for him in 1951. Patsy Cline, back to 1957, and she took Walking After Midnight to number 2. And also getting to number 2, Eddie Arnold in 1948, Then I Turned and Walked Slowly Away.

Yeah, the old classic Jimmy Rogers composition, from recorded way back in 1932 by Jimmy Rogers, and that's the trio doing their version of the Hobo's Meditation. Next up are songs from the Naughties. We'll hear from the Wreckers, Kenny Rogers, Terry Clark, and we'll begin in 2007 with Rascal Flatts.

Our songs are from the noughties this week. The record number one in 2006 with Leave the Pieces. Kenny Rogers, he topped the charts in 2000 with Buy Me a Rose. Terry Clark, a top 30 hit for her in 2003 was Three Mississippi. And we began with Rascal Flatts, number one in 2007, and the song Stand.

0: Yeah, a nice reworking of a song originally done by Garth Brooks, Hayes Carroll, and Corb Lund there with Much Too Young to Feel This Damn Old. Our songs next from the 70s, we'll hear from Loretta Lynn, Mickey Gilley, Tanya Tucker, and we'll begin in 1974 with Joe Stampley.
1: Roll on, Big Mama.

Our sounds there from the 70s, Loretta Lynn, number 2 in 1975 with When the Tingle Becomes a Chill. Mickey Gilley, Don't the Girls All Get Prettier at Closing Time, took him to number 1 in 1976, very much following his cousin Jerry Lee's style, isn't it? Tanya Tucker and the song which was written by David Allan Coe and took her to the top of the charts in 1974, Would You Lay With Me in a Field of Stone. And we began with Joe Stampley, Roll On, Big Mama, number one for him, also 1974. Well, this is Bill Black thanking you for your company. I hope you've enjoyed the music on the show today, and hope you can join me at the same time next week. We'll finish off with something else from the trio.

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0: one, double two, double five, double one, double two.
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2: 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Colin Middleton here, another hour of more easy listening music chosen at random from the Argyle FM jukebox. Starting off with this one.

Kelsey Ballerini from 2018, and that's from her CD Unapologetically, and that was her second album, released, as I said, in 2018, with her second single, I Hate Love Songs. And the one starting the show off, The Pretenders from 1986, and Hymn to Her. Hymn to Her got to number 8 in the UK charts. Pretenders first entering the charts in 1979 with Stop Your Sobbing, which got to number 34, and the follow-up was Kid, which only got to number 33, and then bang, 1979, number 1, Brass in Pocket.

Yeah, a mellow weller from 1995. Broken Stones, not pebbles in the beach, as most folk think. And that got to number 20 in the UK charts. His first solo career hit was in May 1991 with Into Tomorrow, which got to number 36. I don't remember that one. And the first of those two, who did we have before that? We had, yeah, Elvis Costello, A Good Year for the Roses, 1981. A number six hit for him. And in the 70s, 80s, number two, Oliver's Army, 1979, was his biggest, followed up by I Can't Stand Up for Falling Down later in 1980, which got to number four.

The great Lucy Silvis from her fourth album, EGO, which was released in 2018, and track number 10, Just for the Record. And the one before that, we had Mark Cohen with the original version of Walking in Memphis, which was later a hit for Cher in 1995. Okay, a couple of tracks now by my favourite artist, John Prine, who sadly passed away in April 2020. First up, we have Nancy Griffith with his song Speed of the Sound of Loneliness, and then we have himself singing Lake Marie.

Many years ago, along the Illinois-Wisconsin border, there was this Indian tribe. They found two babies in the woods, white babies. One of them was named Elizabeth. She was the fairer of the two, while the smaller and more fragile one was named Marie. Having never seen white girls before, and living on the two lakes, known as the Twin Lakes, they named the larger and more beautiful lake, Lake Elizabeth. And thus the smaller lake that was hidden from the highway became known forever as

Many years later, I found myself talking to this girl who was standing there with her back turned to Lake Marie. The wind was blowing, especially through her hair. There was four Italian sausages cooking on the outdoor grill, and they was sizzling. Many years later, we found ourselves in Canada, trying to save our marriage, and perhaps catch a few fish. Whatever came first. That night she fell asleep in my arms, humming the tune to Louie Louie.

were sharky, the necks were narky. 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In the parking lot by the forest preserve, the police had found two bodies. Nay, naked bodies. Their faces had been horribly disfigured by some sharp object. I saw it on the news, the TV news, in a black and white video. You know what blood looks like in a black and white video? Shadows. Shadows! That's what it looks like. All the love we shared.

Sadly, no longer with us. John Prine from his CD Lost Dogs and Mick's Blessings, 1995. And track number 5, Lake Marie. And the first of those two, we had another John Prine song, this time sung by Nancy Griffith, The Speed of the Sound of Loneliness.

Yeah, Paul McCartney and Wings, Let Em In, 1976, from the album Wings at the Speed of Sound, and that got to number 3 in the UK charts. And the one before that, I thought that was a hit. It wasn't. Album track from Sheryl Crow, Tuesday Night Music Club, and track number 11, I Shall Believe.

Time for Letting Go. Jude Cole from his second solo album, A View from Third Street. And the first of those two, Paul Simon, Still Crazy After All Those Years. That was from his fourth studio album of the same name and was his third and final single. Right, one more to go from me in this hour. I'll leave you with a number seven hit from Leanne Rimes, 1998, How Do I Live?

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1: 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And here's Nikki, driving off for a morning coffee. 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
6: 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Colin Middleton here. Another hour, this time more upbeat. And once again, just randomly chosen from the Argyle FM jukebox.

banging around The Counting Crows from 1999 from their CD This Desert Life. And that got to number 46 in the UK charts. In the Billboard Hot 100, it got to number 28. The Counting Crows, famous for Mr. Jones in April 1994, which got to number 28. And they had a hit with Big Yellow Taxi, featuring Vanessa Carlton, in February 2003, which got to number 16. And kicking the show off, we had David Bowie from 1984 from the album Tonight, and a single called Blue Jean. And that got to number 6 in the UK charts.

0: Yeah, Deacon Blue from 1989, and Fergus Sings the Blues from their CD, or vinyl back then, When the World Knows Your Name, and that was the third single taken from the album. Other singles from the album, Queen of the New Year, Wages Day, and A Real Gone Kid. And that particular track, it got to number 14 in the UK charts in 89. And the first of those two, we had The Stranglers from, oh, back to 1984, Skin Deep. Got to number 15 in the charts for them. Their first single was a double A-side, Peaches, and Go Buddy Go. Got to number 8 in 1977.
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The River Detectives and Chains from 1989 got to number one in the UK charts only, and that was from their CD Saturday Night, Sunday Morning. Folk rock duo from Wishaw in Scotland, Sam Corey on vocals, guitar and harmonica, and Dan O'Neill on vocals, guitar and drums. And the one before that, Shelley Wright, single white female. Moving forward with 1999 now. That didn't make it in the UK, but it did get to number one in the US and the Canadian country charts.

There we go. Thinking to myself, bringing it way bang up to date, but that was 2017. Man Behind the Sun from Callum Beattie, who's all the way from Edinburgh. And the first of those two, Darts. The Boy from New York City, May 1978, got to number two. They had three number twos in a row. Come Back My Love, number two in 78, then Boy from New York City, then It's Raining, also got to number two.

Yeah, what a great tune. Katie Gregson-McLeod. Scottish, you know. That's her song. She wrote it, and she's from Inverness. And that song is called September. And the one before that, Sarah Bareilles and Brave, from the album The Blessed Unrest, recorded and released in 2013. It only got to number 48 in the UK charts, but in the US Billboard Hot 100, it got to number 23.

Duran Duran, 1981, and Careless Memories only got to number 37 in the charts, and was a follow-up to Planet Earth, which did a lot better earlier in February 1981. It got to number 12. Duran Duran's first number one? Yes. Is There Something I Should Know, 1983. Second number one? The Reflex, 1984. Quite easy for me because I'm reading it off a screen anyway. And the first of those two, the Style Council, Speak Like a Child, March 1983, and that got to number 4 for them in the UK charts.

Yeah, Robert Smith and Company, The Cure from 1992, and Friday I'm in Love. And that was their biggest hit in the 80s and 90s. The other one coming close to it, Love Cats, got to number 7 in 1983. And they first entered the charts in 1980 with A Forest, which got to number 31. And the first of those two, Keen, This Is The Last Time, from December 2004, which got to number 18. They first hit the charts in earlier in 2004 with Somewhere Only We Know, which was their biggest hit and got to number 3, along with Is It Any Wonder, which also got to number 3 in the 2000s.

Close But No Cigar, Thomas Dolby from 1992, with a little help on the guitar from Eddie Van Halen from his album Astronauts and Heretics. Right, that's me finished for the hour. I'll leave you with a classic from the Beatles. Can't buy-

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2: 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Know the HGV zones. National Highways.

0: Neil Young's best songs, I reckon. 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
0: Nice bit of sawing and the strings going on in the background there. That was from his greatest hits album. Starting off the programme today with Ben Harper from the album called No Mercy in the Lands in This Land. Can't read the small print today. Have I got the right glasses on? Thought I had. And it's a song called I Found the One. Welcome to On the Weekend with me, Mike Barrick. 2 hours of a whole mix of music. Lovely stuff today, including this one from Judy Collins. All about cooking with honey.

Judy Collins and the song called Cook with Honey. She's 86 years older. She was on the 1st of May, I believe, and she's currently on her final tour. It's called the Sweet Judy Blue Eyes Tour, and she's touring parts of America and Canada as well, including Toronto, if you're in that area. Anyway, we will play another one from her later in the programme, just to mark the tour details. Right, what shall we have next? Go to the turntable now, shall we? Haven't been to the turntable yet so far in the programme, but got a classic album from 1970 on the turntable. I think you might recognise it.

asking the question. It's Ace. How long has this been going on? And before that, it came from the album called Let It Be, was of course the Beatles and the track called Get Back. It's nice to hear that one again from an album that came out back in 1970. All the pictures of the Beatles on the front looking a bit different in these days. Lots of hair and lots of beards. Interesting stuff. We'll maybe turn that one over and play another track from it in hour number two. Right now, though,

songs I just never get tired of hearing. Fabulous song, Dire Straits, Mark Knopfler, of course, and Walk of Life. And before that, Jonesy, Icelandic musician. Interesting guy. The song called Sticks and Stones. He contributed to the scores of How to Train Your Dragon and also the other one. What was the other one? We Bought a Zoo. There you are. All this information you get here on the weekend. Incredible. He was 13 when he first started singing and on learning song, his first song on guitar. Very interesting guy. I'll play another one from him next week. That is guaranteed. Now then, on the weekend, something I haven't played for a long, long time. Joni Mitchell. This is Free Man in Paris.

It's a lovely song. That's from an album by John Hiatt called Bring the Family, which was released in 1987. All sorts of musicians on that, including Nick Lowe, who plays electric bass on that, and he also does the duetting harmony vocal on that particular song, Learning How to Love You. Before that, it was Joni Mitchell from Free Man in Paris. Lots of songs to play in the turntable today. I think they sound better in the turntable, especially that last track. The bass was absolutely fabulous. And it's from an album which I bought in a record shop 10 years ago for only £6. I suspect it might not be £6 now.

Johnny Nash and his version of a song called I Can See Clearly Now. And John and Roy, who come from Vancouver Island in Canada, I used to play them quite a lot about a year ago. I must dig out some of the songs I was playing then, because they really are rather good, including the song we played there before that one. The song called The Road Ahead is Golden from the album called The Better Life. Now, guys we haven't played for quite some time include this man, Albert King.

0: beautiful version by Percy Sledge of a song which was originally released at the end of the 50s, I think it was 1959, by a group called the Fleetwoods from America. It's a great song. In the original version, it is recorded in a small studio in America. You could actually hear the fan going in the background as they're recording it, which gave it a bit of atmosphere. But Percy Sledge did a great version of it in sometime after that. I would say it sounds mid-70s. Interesting stuff. It's Percy Sledge recorded two great songs, or two best-known songs, Warm and Tender Love, and a song called When a Man Loves a Woman. Now then, new songs to me.
1: Russ.

Berkeley. A bit foggy out there today. Lovely though. Ricky Skaggs waiting for the sun to shine. Let me know what it's like where you are. You can email me at mikeontheweekend@gmail.com. You can also send me songs you'd like to hear on the programme, suggestions for songs you'd like to hear in the programme. Getting one or two coming in already, and I will definitely be playing these. We had Ricky Skaggs there waiting for the sun to shine. Before that, I should have mentioned we had Albert King, Born Under a Bad Sign. That was a couple of songs back, really good song. And we might have some more blues later in the programme. Here's the one we also played, Charlie Crockett. It's called Rancho Deluxe. It's the main theme from the film called Age of the Ram, if you thought you might recognise it. Saw Doctors right now. And to win just once would be good.

try to get at least one Fleetwood Mac track into the program. There's such good tracks, all of them. That's from the very best of Fleetwood Mac, Go Your Own Way. The Soul Doctors preceding that, and To Win Just Once. And here's a song which is rather interesting. I think it's taken from the very first album, Gallagher and Lyle. I've got the album here on the turntable. It came out back in 1972. It didn't have a title, just said Gallagher and Lyle. Some interesting songs on it, including this one about a company which are now known as Caledonian McBrain.

interesting to see so many other artists recording songs by John Prine these days. And also, I came across one a couple of weeks ago by Blaze Foley, which I played then, a song called Clay Pigeons. This is it. Worth a second play.

been a regular this programme. You may have noticed if you listened to previous weeks. This week, the Paragons, Happy Go Lucky Girl. And I tell you, to finish the programme today, I've got a great single from the late 60s, released in the UK by a group called The Pyramids. You'll have to wait for that one. You'll get it 2 minutes before the end of the programme. That's when I'm going to squeeze it in. Now then, somebody who I really like hearing on the radio a lot these days is Casey Musgraves.

John Mayer, Love on the Weekend. Casey Musgraves before that, Dry Spell. Quite a mixture of songs we're having in the programme today. One or two really interesting ones coming up too in the next couple of minutes. Where should we start? Let's start off with one from Sam Cooke. I think this one is going to go down well.

I love hearing that song. Just never tire of it. It's one of the early sort of Van Morrison albums. It was on the album called Avalon Sunset. And it was called These Are the Days. And the one before that was, of course, Sam Cooke. Always popular. The song called Bring It On Home to Me. Now then, here's a track by James Taylor from Classic Songs. I don't think I've actually ever played it on the programme before. Track 16.

such brilliant lyrics. Love it. Loudon Wainwright the Third, of course, and That's My Daughter in the Water, otherwise just known as Daughter. Van Morris before that, and the one known as These Are the Days. How are we doing? Are you keeping up? I'm not. I keep losing track of where we are and what we've still got to squeeze into the next 25 minutes or so. That's quite a lot there, too. Let's start off with this one from Kurt Vile.

0: If you think you've heard that song before and you're thinking of the Kingsmen from the song they released in the mid-60s called Louie Louie, well, you're absolutely right, except that was not the original version by the Kingsmen. It was recorded and written 10 years earlier, back in 1955. By Richard Berry. That's the original version you have heard. I forgot that I had a copy of it. It's rather nice to find it again, and I will definitely be playing it again in the future. Before that, Kurt Vile, his version of the John Prine song called Speed of the Sound of Loneliness. Now then, whilst we're in the mid-50s, how about this one?
1: Now this here's a story about the Rock Island Line. Now Rock Island Line, she runs down into New Orleans. And just outside of New Orleans, there's a big toll gate. And all the trains, they go through the toll gate while they gotta pay the man some money. But of course, if you got certain things on board, you're okay, you don't have to pay the man nothing. And just now, we see a train, she coming down the line. And when she come up near the toll gate, the driver, he shouted down to the man.

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You don't have to pay me nothing. And the train go through. And when you go through the toll gate, the train got up a little bit of steam and a little bit of speed. And when the driver think he's safely on the other side, he shout back down the line to the man. He said, I fooled you, I fooled you. I got pig iron, I got pig iron. I got old pig iron. Now tell you where I'm going, boy.

0: Bad Looks, of course, and a song called Out of My Sight. And before that, what a brilliant track, recorded back on the 13th of July 1954 in London by Lonnie Donegan's Skiffle Group. Probably the original version, or the original version in that form of Rock Island Line. He added a few other lyrics too. Lonnie Donegan guitar, Chris Barber of jazz fame on bass, and Beryl Bryden on the washboard. I remember Beryl Bryden on the washboard. Fascinating stuff. Great Skiffle Group. Now then, carrying on right now, how about this one? Haven't played Belaluga Lagoon for several weeks. Let's play them now.
1: Hickety pickety bum

0: good song to walk at speed too. Shall I play that for the walker currently walking the West Highland Way? But it's a bit dreek just now, but a good one to walk to was, of course, Beluga Lagoon and Isla. I should have played the Glen, I was told, but I forgot to play the Glen. I'm sorry about that. Never mind, I'm sure that one did well. Got a great one to finish with in about 10 minutes.
1: Well, I'm back again.
0: This is Dwight Yoakam.

it's carefully written down. 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Otherwise, it sounds ridiculous. It was, of course, Dwight Yoakam singing that song for the great, for the West Highland Way Walker. Bruce Springsteen, The Long Walk Home.

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A shivagestuch recurlis canon FM eragail. 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Mo nian down le Ian Carmichael.

That was Ian Carmichael singing Hee Ho Ro Mo Nian Down. Now, Angus Mackay to sing Loch Etive.

That was Angus Mackay singing Lough Eacha. Ailey McKenzie now, and her song is Ghrai an Chico. My love, will you return? Ailey writes, this is another song of lovers separated. In this case, the woman tells of her sorrow in awaiting her beloved's return from battle. The song is of Lewis extraction and survives with several text and melody variations. Ailey is accompanied by Ian MacDonald on the wooden flute and John McCusker on fiddle.

That was Ailie MacKenzie singing Rae an Chiku. Now, Blair Douglas and friends to give us the Landlord's Walk. And in the programme note, it says this is dedicated to the deathless spirit of Mary Nian Ian Van, or Mary McPherson, better known as Mary Mavor Nan Oran, the 19th century Skye bardess and land reform campaigner. And no one has said so much in song about the clearances and the crofters' struggle for justice. Here is the Landlord's Walk.

That was Anne Martin. Now from Ishbel McCaskill we have got Bri Loch Eel, and Ishbel writes, a beautiful love song from a beautiful part of the country. Bri Loch Eel.

0: That was Ishbel McCaskill. Now we're going to hear a little poetry with William Ross, followed by Camus Moore. And it's Blair Douglas again bringing this to us.
1: Nu rhic y fiawding sy'n sail rhag lwthynach, bi sy'n yr ari yr ars na nwch gynnan, bi crwch na'n glawndyn gan caint yr cwrtysach, gydrych gartwysgach le sŵrt gymoch ari.

bardacht le William Ross agus Camus Moore. Nisha Fackle Lias Moore, Leaving Lis Moore, and it's Dingwall Gaelic Choir to bring this to us.

That was the ladies of Dingwall Gaelic Choir singing Leaving Lismore, and the arrangement was by Robert Scott, formerly head of music at Stornoway Institute, Nicholson Institute in Stornoway. Now we're going to hear from Mary McMillan, and the song is about the big old woman of Stadley. So this is a satire mocking those who believe in ghosts, and describes an encounter with a particularly big and ugly phantom old woman. Here's Mary McMillan.

was Mary McMillan. Now, Catherine Anne McPhee to sing Falche Groim Fionn.

That was Catherine Ann McPhee. Now we're going to hear Mast Gaelic choirs, and they're going to sing some of Psalm 42.

That was selected verses from Psalm 42, sung by Mast Gaelic Choirs. Two songs now from Gilabrige Macmillan, and he was the composer of the second song.

That was Gila Bridge Macmillan. Now we're going to hear a historic recording, Hugh Mackay of Dornoch. He won the gold medal at the Mod in 1912, and as a youngster he studied for a time with the Welshman Tom Davis. Later he contracted polio, took up cycling as a method of regaining his health. He became a tailor, taught music, played the flute, and specialised in Songs of the Hebrides by Marjorie Kennedy Fraser. He sang for Sir William Lever, Lord Lever Hume, at Lewis Castle in 1919, after the soap magnate, who even had a Gaelic song praising his carbolic soap written in his honour, had bought the Isle of Lewis and Harris in 1919. Hugh Mackay sang for King George V, and by 1937 he was touring Britain under the auspices of the Arts League of Service with his group Hugh's Concert Party. He ultimately became a farmer in Essex. And we are going to hear Sacheul Uithal.

That was Hugh Mackay of Dornoch singing Sacheuil Uit Hull, an arrangement by Marjorie Kennedy Fraser. Ha mi an dochas gun de chost an program shoraiv, shene maha gusana herken ekanin aum, moshin lai.

Hello there, folks. Welcome along to the Sunday Kayleigh. It's Argyle FM. It's a Sunday afternoon on a Thursday if you listen to the repeat. John here with you as usual. Hope you'll enjoy the show. Lots of good songs and the odd tune to get your toes tapping on the show today. We're going to start off with a medley from Andy Stewart. And we've got the Old Scots Waltz, the Bonnie Wells O'Weary, Back to Bonnie Scotland, and Haste You Back. Oh, well, we should be playing this year at the end, not the start. Ach, well.

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Oh, you kind of beat a bit of Jamie. Right, next up we've got the Alexander Brothers. Yes, we usually have them at the start of the show, but we don't give them an airing offer enough during the show. Here we are. Here they are with Oh, They Get It.

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1: 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Right, we break time and back right after these.
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3: Welcome back to the Sunday Killie. Right, next up we've got Joss and Sandra and the Wild Mountain Time.

there we go. Finished very quick on us there. Callum Kennedy and Brattach Bana. Well done, Callum. Right, here's Colin Campbell with the Sure Path to

Tidelines on the far side of the world. Right, toe-tapper time from Ian Hudson and his band with the Sprig of Ivy and the 71st Highlanders.

Ian Hudson and the band with a band, a Highland band dance for you there. Oh, fair, your feet would be fair tapping, wouldn't they? Right, next up, this is a special request for Julie Gilbraith, who's in the car with her mum and dad, listening to the show. Julie, this one is for you. It's Alistair MacDonald and Sam the Skull.

0: There we go, Julia. That was Sam the Skull from Alistair MacDonald. That was specially for you, Julia. Hope you enjoyed that. Hope Dad didn't drive too fast and you managed to listen to that on your way home. Right, next up, especially requested, something from Colin Campbell again. Yes, we've got Colin on again. And here he is with a Highland Wind Crofter.
1: This is the story of resilience and resourcefulness. It's the story of the Highland Wind Crofter. Well, I've been the Highland Crofter for nigh on 40 years, but all it ever brought me was poverty and tears. But I heard a song the whiley back, for great riches I was destined. Higher income, my friend, is blowing in the wind. Higher income is blowing in the wind. Oh, what a wonderful wheeze to harness the Highland breeze. To make electric from the gale was to be my holy grail. Got a grant from the Highland Council to convert my washing line to one that went round and round and drove my very own turbine. Now my whirligig washing line is linked to the national grid. And every time I hang out my drawers, I'm paid £140. Every gale, it's just like Christmas, just like Santa Claus. For there's no many jobs you'll get paid so much for just hanging out your smiles. Now I listen for the shipping forecast with great anticipation. How I love to hear the place names from every part of the nation. But the ones I like the best are Cromarty, Forties and Viking. Gale Force 8 and increasing. Now that's very much to my liking. Oh, what a wonderful wheeze to harness the Highland breeze. To make electric from the gale was to be my holy grail. Got a grant from the high

I take in the contract washing, it's really been quite a boon. 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I hung out Big Bertha's bloomers, and when they felled we went. We lit up the entire Highlands and blew a fuse in Inversheen. Oh, what a wonderful breeze to harness the Highland breeze. To make electric from the gale was to be my holy grail. Got a grant from the Highland Council to convert my washing

0: lucrative contract to supply Skibo Castle. We cut price, light and heat. I told him this would be no hassle. But during the pop star's wedding, everything went black. 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Oh, what a wonderful wheeze to harness the Highland breeze. To make electric from the gale was to be my holy grail. Got a grant from the Highland Council to convert my washing line to one that went round and round and drove my very own turbine.
1: Colin Campbell and the Highland Wind Crofter. Right, next up, or last one tonight, will be Moira Kerr and My Ain Folk.

Better Go Moira Kerr and My Ain Folk. And that's us for this week. Thank you very much indeed for tuning in. Hope we can all catch up again at the same time next week. Until then, cheery bye.

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If it's thinking in your inner heart, the braggarts in my step,

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0: Millennium Group TV, that's Kenny and Robert and me. 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

Get out on the skate on a Saturday night, here's what you should do. Pick up the phone, give Tavis a call, 555-1122. 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

0: Millennium Group TV, that's Kenny and Robert and me. Up ladders and down, there's no need to frown, we'll soon get you on BBC. 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

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On the road,

0: Here's Alex, pedalling off to work. And here's Nikki, driving off for a morning coffee. You know the drill, Nikki. Allow at least 1.5 meters when overtaking cyclists, or more if driving over 30 miles per hour. 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Whoever you meet, travel like you know them. 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
1: 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And here's Nikki, driving off for a morning coffee. 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

0: 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And here's Nikki, driving off for a morning coffee. 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
1: 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And here's Nikki, driving off for a morning coffee. You know the drill, Nikki. Allow at least 1.5 metres when overtaking cyclists, or more if driving over 30 miles per hour. And for horse riders, like Joe and Daisy here, slow down to under 10 miles per hour and allow at least 2 metres. 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